want me around. And now I'm back to let you know I can really shake 'em down.

0: That was wonderful.
1: Bravo.
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1: Oh, it was great.
0: Well, it was pretty good.
1: Well, it wasn't bad.
0: Well, there were parts of it that weren't very good,
1: though. It could have been a lot better.
0: I didn't really like it.
1: It was pretty terrible.
0: It was bad.
1: It was awful.
0: I was terrible.
1: Get him away.
0: Hey,

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Can't never tell, baby.

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Ain't nothing in the world like a big eyed girl. Make me act so funny. I spend my money. 105.4 FM.

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Well, as long as the angels provide me with the things that I sing about in this song, I am glad.

time. Hardly even smooth when it comes down to a cute girl in my room. I'm not even that young, can't blame it on the booze, cause whenever there's a cute girl, my brain